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When you get lonely, listen to the words cities don't hear. I know your cross is getting heavier with every step. 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

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Tracks remain. 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

0: What do you think about love? Come on.
1: Okay, Lord.
2: Love?
0: No. No. He's about to give us a dissertation. The way he said that. Go ahead. Break it down. Break it down.
3: Love is just a feeling.
4: Continuará.
5: Radio Tchango se connecte à ta maison pour tout faire connaître la musique du monde.